0: Thank you very much. Very much.
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RJ designed an amazing guitar, which has five famous guitars. The Fender, Telecaster, Stratocaster, Jazzmaster, and the Gibson Les Paul and ES-35. He recorded an album showcasing these sounds without using an amplifier, thus the name Ampless Instrumentals. Here's RJ's original instrumental of Hit the Road Jack, which was a Ray Charles hit.

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Hello there, this is Jose Mari Chan. Here's a lovely song written by Harry Warren and Al Dubin, September in the Rain.

0: September in the Rain, written by Harry Warren and Al Dubin. Vocals by Jose Marie Chan.
1: Hi there, RJ here, reminding you that TGI RJ happens every Friday, and as usual, I'll be there on Friday at the home of Rock and Roll, Bistro RJ at Dusitane Hotel. 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
1: BBC News with Neil Nunes. Germany's Chancellor Friedrich Merz has vowed to stay on and push through reforms despite a state election that he described as a disaster. Preliminary results indicate his Christian Democrats have been voted out of parliament in Mecklenburg-Western Pomerania. The far-right AfD saw significant gains. Seven armed groups in Ethiopia have announced they've formed an alliance to remove the government in Addis Ababa. The group say Prime Minister Abiy Ahmed's administration lacks legitimacy. Russia says it'll intensify strikes on Kyiv after a massive Ukrainian drone attack on Moscow and the surrounding region. The strikes were on the final day of Russia's parliamentary election. Meanwhile, President Zelensky has announced he's to meet Donald Trump in New York. The Ukrainian leader said there was diplomatic momentum towards ending the war. Iran says it's received indications that the United States is preparing to resume military operations against it. Tehran gave no basis for its assessment, but after its Houthi allies in Yemen attacked the Saudi capital Riyadh on Saturday, the U.S. warned fighting could escalate rapidly. U.S. officials say 18 suspects in the assassination of the Haitian President Jovenel Moïse 5 years ago are being flown from Haiti to the state of Florida for trial. Mr. Moïse was shot dead at his home in Port-au-Prince by a group of mercenaries. Colombia's president has denied using a policy of revenge against the peace tribunal that administers justice for crimes committed during the country's decades-long civil conflict. Abelardo de Espriella said the priority of state funds should be the country's ordinary justice system. And thousands of people in Spain have marched through the streets of Barcelona in protests against plans to expand the city's airport. BBC News.
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0: Hi there, RJ here, reminding you that TGI RJ happens every Friday, and as usual, I'll be there on Friday at the home of Rock and Roll, Bistro RJ at Dusitane Hotel. 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
2: BBC News with Neil Nunes. Germany's Chancellor Friedrich Merz has vowed to stay on and push through reforms, despite a state election that he described as a disaster. Preliminary results indicate his Christian Democrats have been voted out of parliament in Mecklenburg-Western Pomerania. The far-right AfD made significant gains. Russia says it'll intensify strikes on Kyiv after a massive Ukrainian drone attack on Moscow and the surrounding region. The strikes were on the final day of Russia's parliamentary election, in which President Vladimir Putin's party is on course to win. President Zelensky has announced that he's to meet Donald Trump in New York. The Ukrainian leader said there was diplomatic momentum towards ending the war. U.S. officials say 18 suspects in the assassination of the Haitian president Jovenel Moïse 5 years ago are being flown from Haiti to the state of Florida for trial. Mr. Moïse was shot dead at his home in Port-au-Prince by a group of mercenaries. Italy's prime minister says her government will limit the number of foreign students in classrooms.

0: Georgia Meloni said she would also ban full or partial face coverings in schools. Critics say the measures will create logistical chaos and infringe education rights guaranteed by the Italian constitution. Colombia's president has denied using a policy of revenge against a peace tribunal that administers justice for crimes committed during the country's decades-long civil conflict. Abelardo de Espriella said the priority for state funds should be the ordinary justice system. Thousands of people in Spain have marched through the streets of Barcelona in protests against plans to expand the city's airport. Earlier this week, the government allocated more than $2 billion to revamp the site. BBC News.
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0: Hi there, RJ here, reminding you that TGI RJ happens every Friday, and as usual, I'll be there on Friday at the home of Rock and Roll, Bistro RJ at Dusitane Hotel. 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
9: Well, hello my friends in Manila. Mabuhay! 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And I can't wait to be coming back and playing on September the 25th, 8 p.m. at the New Frontier Theater. 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

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It's a duet that My Way was originally a French song, and then Paul Anka wrote the lyrics to it and gave it to Frank Sinatra to record. Frank Sinatra made it a big, big hit. Paul Anka and Frank Sinatra singing together. The song is My Way.

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That was RJFM's Pick of the Week.

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0: that's about it. And I tell you, I ain't gonna let no lousy ad man get to my girl again. None of that's gonna mess up my love.
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0: has vowed to stay on and push through reforms despite losing support in state elections. Preliminary results indicate his Christian Democrats have been voted out of parliament in Mecklenburg-Western Pomerania. The far-right AfD made significant gains. Russia says it'll intensify strikes on Kyiv after a massive Ukrainian drone attack on Moscow and the surrounding region. The strikes were on the final day of Russia's parliamentary election. U.S. officials say 18 suspects in the assassination of the Haitian President Jovenel Moïse 5 years ago have been flown from Haiti to Florida for trial. Prosecutors say Mr. Moïse was shot dead at his home by mercenaries, including former Colombian soldiers. The authorities in Austin, Texas say a man's been shot and injured by a federal immigration agent. The city's police chief said the man was fired on during a brief pursuit on foot. Italy's Prime Minister Giorgia Meloni says she will limit the number of foreign students in classrooms and ban face coverings in schools. Critics say the measures will create logistical chaos and infringe constitutional rights. State media in Syria say there's been a powerful blast followed by a series of smaller explosions near the northern city of Aleppo. The cause isn't immediately clear, although some reports refer to an ammunition depot in the town of Alais. Colombia's president has denied using a policy of revenge against a peace tribunal that administers justice for crimes committed during the country's decades-long civil conflict. And thousands of people in Spain have marched through the streets of Barcelona in protests against plans to expand the city's airport. BBC World News.
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0: Hi there, RJ here, reminding you that TGI RJ happens every Friday, and as usual, I'll be there on Friday at the home of Rock and Roll, Bistro RJ at Dusitane Hotel. 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
2: BBC News with Pete Ross. Germany's Chancellor Friedrich Merz has vowed to stay on and push through reforms despite losing support in state elections. Preliminary results indicate his Christian Democrats have been voted out of Parliament in Mecklenburg-Western Pomerania. In another vote in Berlin, the CDU is trailing a far-left party. Russia says it will intensify strikes on Kyiv after a massive Ukrainian drone attack on Moscow and the surrounding region. The attacks were on the final day of Russia's parliamentary election. US officials say 18 suspects in the assassination of the Haitian president, Jovenel Moïse, 5 years ago have been flown from Haiti to Florida for trial. Prosecutors say Mr. Moïse was shot dead at his home by mercenaries, including former Colombian soldiers. Protesters have gathered in Austin in the US state of Texas, where an Immigration and Customs Enforcement agent shot and wounded a Venezuelan man. Emergency workers say the victim is in a serious but stable condition in hospital. Italy's Prime Minister Giorgia Meloni says she will limit the number of foreign students in classrooms and ban face coverings in schools. Critics say the measures will create logistical chaos and infringe on constitutional rights. State media in Syria say there has been a powerful blast followed by a series of smaller explosions near the northern city of Aleppo. The cause is not immediately clear, although some reports refer to an ammunition. The US Treasury Secretary says China and the United States have agreed to set up a joint notification mechanism on artificial intelligence. Scott Bessent said the two countries would notify each other when there are AI incidents that pose a threat to their national security. Colombia's president has denied using a policy of revenge against the that administers just

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6: Well, hello, my friends in Manila. 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
1: BBC News with Neil Nunes. Germany's Chancellor Friedrich Merz has vowed to stay on and push through reforms despite losing support in state elections. Preliminary results indicate his Christian Democrats have been voted out of parliament in Mecklenburg-Western Pomerania. In another vote in Berlin, the CDU is trailing a far-left party. Russia says it'll intensify strikes on Kyiv after a massive Ukrainian drone attack on Moscow and the surrounding region. The attacks were on the final day of Russia's parliamentary election. U.S. officials say 18 suspects in the assassination of the Haitian president Jovenel Moïse 5 years ago have been flown from Haiti to Florida for trial. Prosecutors say Mr. Moïse was shot at his home by mercenaries, including former Colombian soldiers. State media in Syria say there's been a powerful blast followed by a series of smaller explosions near the northern city of Aleppo. It isn't immediately clear

0: Maloney says she will limit the number of foreign students in classrooms and ban face coverings in schools. Critics say the measures will create logistical chaos and infringe on constitutional rights. BBC News.
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1: BBC News with Neil Nunes. President Putin's party has won a large majority in Russia's tightly controlled parliamentary elections. According to state media, United Russia is on course to retain its two-thirds majority in the State Duma. Most anti-war candidates were barred from standing. The poll was marked by cyber attacks and one of the biggest Ukrainian drone strikes on the Moscow region. Chinese state media say at least 8 people have been killed in a fire at a textile factory in the southern city of Foshan. Rescue efforts are still underway. It's not clear what caused the fire. State media in Syria say there's been a powerful blast followed by a series of smaller explosions near the northern city of Aleppo. Syrian state TV said a blast was heard near the town of Alais, with witnesses reporting large flames. The cause isn't immediately clear, although some reports refer to an ammunition depot in the town. The regional governor urged residents not to leave their homes. Italy's prime minister says her government will introduce measures to limit the number of foreign students in classrooms and ban full or partial face coverings. Giorgia Meloni also said her government would seek to make Italian language lessons compulsory for parents of foreign students.
2: Se in una classe c'è un solo bambino che non capisce l'italiano,
3: if there is only one child in a class who doesn't understand Italian, that child will likely be able to learn the language and integrate quickly with the help of classmates and teachers. However, if the number of children who don't understand the language becomes large, or even the majority,

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It's a duet that My Way was originally a French song, and then Paul Anka wrote the lyrics to it and gave it to Frank Sinatra to record. Frank Sinatra made it a big, big hit. Paul Anka and Frank Sinatra singing together. The song is My Way.

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That was RJFM's Pick of the Week.

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0: Hi there, RJ here, reminding you that TGI RJ happens every Friday, and as usual, I'll be there on Friday at the home of Rock and Roll, Bistro RJ at Dusitane Hotel. The band starts at 8:45 p.m. and I'm on stage at 9 p.m. to make you dance and sing along. 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
1: BBC News with Emily Thomas. The US Treasury Secretary Scott Bessent says China and the United States have discussed plans to set up a joint alert system on artificial intelligence. Under the proposal, the two countries could notify each other in case of AI incidents posing a threat to national security. Officials in Gaza have announced plans to evacuate and demolish more than 250 buildings damaged in Israeli airstrikes. The move follows repeated collapses of damaged structures, including one last week, which killed 21 people. A powerful typhoon approaching the Japanese capital, Tokyo, has forced the cancellation of nearly 300 flights and prompted warnings of record-breaking rainfall. Strong winds have already caused power cuts for thousands of people. 18 people have been flown from Haiti to the United States to stand trial for their alleged involvement in the assassination of Haitian President Jovenel Moïse 5 years ago. They include a former senior government official and several Colombian mercenaries. In Russia's parliamentary elections, which are tightly controlled by the Kremlin, President Putin's United Russia Party is on course to retain its constitutional majority. The result was widely expected because only pro-Kremlin parties were allowed to stand. A UN report has concluded that recent US airstrikes on vessels allegedly trafficking drugs violated international law and cannot be justified as self-defense. The report says US strikes in the Caribbean and Pacific have killed more than 220 people. Chinese media say at least 8 people have been killed in a fire at a textile factory in the southern city of Foshan. It's not clear what caused the fire. And protests have been held in Austin, Texas, where a U.S. Immigration and Customs Enforcement agent shot and wounded a Venezuelan man. U.S. media say there was an order to deport him. BBC News.
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0: Hi there, RJ here, reminding you that TGI RJ happens every Friday, and as usual, I'll be there on Friday at the home of Rock and Roll, Bistro RJ at Dusitane Hotel. The band starts at 8:45 p.m. and I'm on stage at 9 p.m. to make you dance and sing along. 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
0: Hi there, RJ here, reminding you that TGI RJ happens every Friday, and as usual, I'll be there on Friday at the home of Rock and Roll, Bistro RJ at Dusitane Hotel. 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

Merry Christmas, everybody. That is CeeLo Green with This Christmas, and coming up, we have something from Brenda Russell. This is one of the favorites of everyone who likes, how do I describe it? If you're the type of person who likes going to bars and watching bands perform live performances, you probably like this one. You probably enjoy this so much. You request it all the time. It's from 1988. It's from Brenda Russell's album, Get Here. And no, it is not Get Here. The song was written by Russell and Jeff Hall and Scott Cutler. And it became Russell's biggest Billboard Hot 100 hit, reaching number 6. And also, it was a number 8 on the R&B charts. So here you go. Sing along to it. Have fun. Grab a beer. Brenda Russell with Piano in the Dark.

0: Hi there, RJ here, reminding you that TGI RJ happens every Friday, and as usual, I'll be there on Friday at the home of Rock and Roll, Bistro RJ at Dusitani Hotel. The band starts at 8:45 p.m. and I'm on stage at 9 p.m. to make you dance and sing along. And by the way, if you're celebrating your birthday, why don't you celebrate it at Bistro RJ? 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
5: 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Thanks so much for tuning in today, and a big shout out to Prince Dens from Pasig City Advance. Happy birthday to you, Prince. Thank you for always supporting the show. Hello to Ben Disuelto from Negros Oriental, to Federico Matalobos from Cavite, and also from Cavite is Miles Remulia and her son, Dan Albert. Thank you for always tuning into the show. I hope that you guys, you know how I always say that we recognize your names because you're always tuned in. I'm sure that you between yourselves recognize each other's names as well, so let's all become friends here, okay? And just say hi to everyone right now in the comment section, and if you haven't posted your selfies yet, make sure to do that by logging on to Facebook and going to our page, facebook.com/RJ100. Happy Monday, everybody. Keep on texting, and this is our phone number, 0947-732-0076. If you have a special greeting or a shout out or a request, just let me know. Right now, we are live, okay? Happy Monday. Coming right up, we have something from 1985. This one is from Phil Collins. It is from his album No Jacket Required, and it was written and produced by Phil Collins himself. It's his second U.S. number one solo single, following Against All Odds. This is another favorite, Phil Collins, with One More Night.

0: Thanks for having us.
1: That is Phil Collins with One More Night, and next up is Steve Perry, and this one is from his first major solo venture. It is his first solo major hit after becoming famous as the lead singer of Journey, and then when he went on his own way, this was the song that really made him declare that I can do it on my own. Yes. Krampf and Bill Cuomo was inspired by Perry's then girlfriend Sherry Swafford. That is the album that this was part of, and it reached number 3 on the Billboard Hot 100, also number 1 on the Billboard Mainstream Rock chart. Steve Perry with O'Sherry.

That is Oh Cherie by Steve Perry. And next up, fast forward to 2020, we have Taylor Swift with a song from her album Folklore. Folklore was Taylor Swift's 8th album, and she co-wrote this song specifically with Aaron Dessner, who also produced it. And the production uses a very stripped down combination of piano, drums, and strings. And if you haven't seen the music video, it's very artistic. It's very what's the term for it? There's a lot of metaphors in it, so if you could find your own way to interpret it, it's really fun to do that. So I hope you enjoy it. And first, before we do listen to it, let me say hello to Joseph Franz Guzman, Maxine Valenzuela, and to Julius Kayabyab, who is celebrating his 24th wedding anniversary. Thank you so much for tuning in and spending your special time listening to your special music. Taylor Swift with Cardigan.

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7: Good afternoon, everyone, and welcome back to The Drive Time Show. You are still with your angel, DJ Alex, and we're playing music from the latest to the greatest. This next one that we're playing is from 1961 from The Tokens. It became a number one hit in the United States, and it is one of the most recognizable group songs of its era. Its history goes much, much further back. The melody originated with a South African musician called named Solomon Linda, whose 1939 recording became the foundation of later versions. The Tokens version reached number 11 in the UK, and the song has since become one of the most covered pop songs in music history. Now, if you could tell me in the comment section where this song is from, there is a film that it is heavily related to. Go ahead. Here is The Tokens with The Lion Sleeps Tonight.

That is the Chokins with The Lion Sleeps Tonight, and coming right up is Pat Benatar with a song from 1980. It was written by Eddie Schwartz and became Pat Benatar's first U.S. top 10 hit. I'm sorry, it reached number 9 on the Billboard Hot 100, and then it was a number 1 on the U.S. Rock Tracks chart. This song came from Crimes of Passion, which became Benatar's biggest selling album, and the song's very tough, playful lyrics helped establish this sort of rock persona that became associated with Benatar. This is very fun, very danceable. Here we go, Pat Benatar with Hit Me With Your Best Shot.

That is Pat Benatar with Hit Me With Your Best Shot, and coming up is Jessie J. This one was released in 2011 as the fifth single from Jessie J's debut album entitled Who You Are. Now, before we listen to that, let me say hello to Mark De La Cruz of Alfonso Cavite, to Mike Trinidad of Pangasinan, to Lucia Mantilla and Jovencio Medina, and to Vince Alomero. Thank you so much. Thank you for including me in your selfie. This is a finger heart for you too. And for everybody else, if you're watching on TV, take a selfie right now with me. There you go. You got that? Okay. Here's Jessie J with Domino.

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4: 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Thank you so much for tuning in today. Hello to Rolly Kaluma, to Genesis Santos, and to Romel Garcia. Happy Monday, everyone. The next song that we're playing is from Yvonne Elliman. It is written by Barry, Robin, and Maurice Gibb for the soundtrack of the film Saturday Night Fever. Let's listen to Yvonne Elliman with a song, If I Can't Have You.

That is Yvonne Elliman with the song If I Can't Have You. And now for our halfway point, we're playing something from RJ Studio Sessions of 2021. But first, let me invite you guys to join us every Tuesday for the Bravo Executive Lounge. That is 8 p.m. every Tuesday. And every Friday, we have Thank God It's RJ that starts at around 8:45 p.m. All night dancing with the main man, RJ Jacinto. And my greetings for this one goes out to Let's Julo and a very good friend of mine, Roland Monroy. Thank you for tuning in to the show. Happy drive time, everyone. Here is the New Riots with the main man himself, RJ, with Jenny.

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1: BBC News with Emily Thomas. In Russia's parliamentary elections, which are tightly controlled by the Kremlin, President Putin's United Russia Party is on course to retain its constitutional majority. Only pro-Kremlin parties were allowed to stand. From Moscow, here's Steve Rosenberg.
2: Many things about Russia are unpredictable. The results of this election weren't. President Putin is likely to use the results to claim that the country is full square behind his policies, particularly the so-called special military operation, Russia's war on Ukraine. This was the first parliamentary election in Russia since the country's full-scale invasion of Ukraine. And from it, the authorities will claim a mandate from the people to justify any future decisions on the course of the war.
1: 18 people have been flown from Haiti to Florida to stand trial for their alleged involvement in the assassination of Haitian President Jovenel Moïse 5 years ago. Haitian media say those extradited are a former senior government official and former Colombian soldiers. Mr. Moïse was shot dead at his home in Port-au-Prince by a group of mainly Colombian mercenaries. A United Nations report has concluded that recent US airstrikes on vessels allegedly trafficking drugs breach international law and cannot be justified as self-defense. The report, by a special rapporteur, said that since September last year, there'd been at least 68 US military strikes in the Caribbean and Pacific, outside American territorial waters, which killed more than 220 people. The rapporteur said that even if the targets could be identified as members of designated terrorist groups, they'd not mounted any armed attack on the US, which would trigger a right to self-defense under international law. Chinese media say at least 8 people have been killed in a fire at a textile factory in the southern city of Foshan. Rescue efforts are still underway. It's not clear what caused the fire. And that's the latest world news from the BBC.
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6: 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You are still with your angel, DJ Alex, playing music from the latest to the greatest. A big shout out to Mary Gina Abronola, to Evelyn De Divas, Jeneline Avila Ibanez.

Gerald Lawrence Principe, Cristina Ina, and Papa Jewel, and the KLBM family. Thank you so much for tuning in today. For those of you who haven't sent in those greetings, those selfies, shout-outs, requests, first, you can text me. 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It is 6:09 in the evening on a Monday evening, and I hope y'all are driving home or taking a good rest or just a quick little, you know, relaxing time to breathe and rest. Yes. And now for some music. Here you go. Something from 1970. This is from the Beatles. It was officially credited to Lennon-McCartney songwriting partnership, although Paul McCartney was the only one who wrote it. It became the Beatles' 20th and final U.S. number one single while the group was still together. The song was inspired in part by McCartney dreaming about his mother, Mary, who had died when he was 14. We have the Beatles with Let It Be.

The Beatles with Let It Be, and next up is Roxette, another legend. This one is from 1987. It was first a Christmas-themed song in Sweden, but then it was reworked in 1990, so that's 3 years later. That was for the film Pretty Woman. The 1990 version became Roxette's third U.S. number one hit and one of their signature songs. Here is Roxette with It Must Have Been Love.

That song is It Must Have Been Love by Roxette. And coming up is another female powerhouse. We have ABBA with a song from 1980. This is from their album Super Trooper, and it was written by Benny Andersson and Bjorn Ulvaeus. It features Agnetha Fältskog on lead vocals and tells the story of the emotional aftermath of a relationship ending. It became ABBA's 8th UK number 1 hit and number 8 on the US Hot 100. Here's ABBA with The Winner Takes It All.

0: Hi there, RJ here, reminding you that TGI RJ happens every Friday, and as usual, I'll be there on Friday at the home of Rock and Roll, Bistro RJ at Dusitani Hotel. 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
3: 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This next song that we're playing is from Elton John, and it was Elton's first U.S. top 10 hit, reaching number 8 on the Billboard Hot 100 in the year 1971. It was originally released as a double A-side in the U.S. with the song Take Me to the Pilot, and the song has remained one of Elton John's most enduring compositions, has been covered by numerous artists, and it is my personal favorite song of all time. So if you know me at all, or if you've been following me on social media or have been listening intently to what I've been telling you or what I've been saying this past few years, you already know what song this is. We have Elton John with Your Song.

There you go. That was Your Song by Elton John. And next up is Bonnie Tyler with a song from 1977. And this one was released by Bonnie Tyler, reaching number 3 in the United States and number 4 in the UK. And the song has sold an estimated 6 million copies worldwide. She has several hits, and I think this one is one of, I would say, top 3 that everybody likes singing along to and dancing along to. Bonnie Tyler with It's a Heartache.

That is Bonnie Tyler with It's a Heartache. And next up, we have Usher with a song from 2004. This is from the peak, the era of R&B. Usher, Beyonce, Destiny's Child, we have Britney. We had so many genres during the early 2000s. It was so fun. And this song reached number one on the Billboard Hot 100. Its storyline continues the narrative of the song Confessions Part 1, involving a man confessing infidelity and revealing that he has impregnated another woman. Scandalous. Here's Usher with Confessions Part 2.

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9: 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You are still with your angel, DJ Alex, and are playing music from the latest to the greatest. The next song that we're playing right now is from Frank Sinatra. It was written by Dean Kay and Kelly Gordon, and it was first recorded before Sinatra made it famous. Sinatra released his version in 1966 after hearing an earlier recording from Ozzie Smith, and his version reached number 4 on the Billboard Hot 100. Let's listen to Mr. Blue Eyes, Frank Sinatra. Here is a song, That's Life.
10: Did you hear about it? That's life.

That is Frank Sinatra with a song, That's Life. Coming up is Rihanna. This one is from 2008 from the album Good Girl Gone Bad. And, Good Girl Gone Bad Reloaded. That's the entire title of the album. It was written by Neo, another R&B singer, and the Norwegian production singer-songwriter team Stargate. Neo wrote the lyrics to it and then the melody. And also, the producers have said that the original version actually had a more experimental, almost Asian influence sound, but then when Rihanna came in the studio, it completely changed and it was reimagined. This was Rihanna's third US Billboard Hot Number One, and we're going to listen to it right now. Rihanna with the song Take a Bow.

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3: Good evening, everyone, and welcome back to the show. You are still with your Angel DJ Alex, and we are down to the last three songs tonight. If you guys still have any requests, you can't play those anymore, but make sure to send in those shout-outs, special greetings, and I'll try to greet as much of you as I can throughout the rest of the show. First, let me say hello to the Bintes family from Davao del Norte. Hello to Carla Constantino. Thank you for tuning in. Don Adanilio and Nelson Malinao. Happy Monday, everybody. Keep on texting through our phone number 0947-732-0076. We're going to be playing something from the Bee Gees for this next one. It was released in 1968 from Barry Robin and Maurice Gibb. Robin Gibb actually takes a prominent lead vocal in this, giving it the very distinctive Bee Gees style. And it reached number 6 on the Billboard Hot 100, number 1 in Australia, Canada, and New Zealand. Bee Gees with the song, I Started a Joke.

That is the Bee Gees with I started a joke, and next up is Diana King. This one was released in 1995 for the Bad Boys soundtrack and later included on Diana King's debut album entitled Tougher Than Love. King co-wrote this one with Andy Marvell and Kingsley Gardner. We have Shy Guy by Diana King.

That's Diana King with Shy Guy. And for our final song, we have something from Gabriel, or Gabriel. It was from 1999, the lead single from her third album entitled Rise. This was co-written with Jonathan Shorten, who also produced it, and it became Gabriel's sixth UK top 10 hit, reaching number 9. Here is Gabriel with Sunshine.

0: That is Gabriel with the song Sunshine, and that is our last song tonight. Thanks so much, everyone, for tuning in today and for joining me on this Monday evening with your favorite songs from the latest to the greatest of the last 6 decades. My final shout-outs go out to Juan Miguel Gamatia, to Rita Hermosa, hello to Flor Orido, Carmelita Grenguia from Davao del Sur, and to Gina and Elmer Egloy and their son Mike. Happy 19th birthday to you, Mike, and thank you to everyone who tuned in, sending those shout-outs or requests, those selfies especially, and we look forward to seeing more of you guys very soon. This week we have DJ Jamie, DJ Gale, and DJ Ashley to fill you in with your favorites, okay? Again, I'm DJ Alex, your angel for tonight, saying to be kind always, no exceptions. Good night, everyone.
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3: BBC News with Alan Smith. The US Treasury Secretary Scott Bessent says China and the US have discussed plans to set up a joint alert system on artificial intelligence. Under the proposal, the two countries could notify each other in the case of AI incidents posing a threat to national security. Officials in Gaza have announced to evacuate and demolish

0: In Russia's parliamentary elections, which are tightly controlled by the Kremlin, President Putin's United Russia Party is on course to retain its constitutional majority. The result was widely expected because only pro-Kremlin parties were allowed to stand. A UN report has concluded that recent US airstrikes on vessels allegedly trafficking drugs violated international law and cannot be justified as self-defense. The report says US strikes in the Caribbean and Pacific have killed more than 220 people. In the United States, police reinforcements have been deployed in Austin, Texas, in response to protests after immigration agents shot and wounded a Venezuelan man. About 100 demonstrators gathered at the scene of the shooting, some shouting at police officers. And the trial is beginning in Hong Kong of the killing of 3 years ago of the socialite Abby Choi. Her ex-husband and his father and brother are accused of her murder. And that's the world news from the BBC in London.
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RJ designed an amazing guitar, which has five famous guitars. The Fender, Telecaster, Stratocaster, Jazzmaster, and the Gibson Les Paul and ES-35. He recorded an album showcasing these sounds without using an amplifier, thus the name Ampless Instrumentals. Here's RJ's original instrumental of Hit the Road Jack, which was a Ray Charles hit.

0: Well, hello, my friends in Manila. Mabuhay. This is Engelbert Humperdinck, and I can't wait to be coming back and playing on September the 25th, 8 p.m. at the New Frontier Theater. And I'll, of course, I'll be bringing all my classic songs. Plus, I have a brand new single called I've Got You. So if you haven't got a ticket, get one now, and I'll see you then, okay? Bye-bye.
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It's a duet that My Way was originally a French song, and then Paul Anka wrote the lyrics to it and gave it to Frank Sinatra to record. Frank Sinatra made it a big, big hit. Paul Anka and Frank Sinatra singing together. The song is My Way.

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That was RJFM's Pick of the Week.

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Hello there, this is Jose Mari Chan. Here's a lovely song written by Harry Warren and Al Dubin, September in the Rain.

0: September in the Rain, written by Harry Warren and Al Dubin. 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
1: Hi there, RJ here, reminding you that TGI RJ happens every Friday, and as usual, I'll be there on Friday at the home of Rock and Roll, Bistro RJ at Dusitane Hotel. 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

0: Hi there, good evening everybody. Welcome to the Night Flight with Virginia. Well, we're here to play for you your favorite songs, the greatest and the latest. That was Bonnie Raitt that you just heard there with Something to Talk About. Before that was Dr. Hook, Sharing the Night Together. And the first was Diana Ross and the Supremes with Can't Take My Eyes Off You. So all you guys out there celebrating your birthdays, I hope it went well for you, and I'm sure it's gonna end just fine. Keep on listening. 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
1: Well, hello, my friends in Manila. Mabuhay. This is Engelbert Humperdinck, and I can't wait to be coming back and playing on September the 25th, 8 p.m. at the New Frontier Theater. And I'll, of course, I'll be bringing all my classic songs. 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So if you haven't got a ticket, get one now, and I'll see you then, okay? 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

0: JFM 100.3, your number one station, playing the greatest and the latest. That was 98 Degrees there with My Everything. Before that, Chiquitita by ABBA. And the first was I'll Be True to You. It is a song written by Alan Rohde and recorded by American country music group, the Oak Ridge Boys. It was released in April of 1978 as the third single from the album Y'all Come Back Saloon. The song was the Oak Ridge Boys' third single to hit the country chart and the first of 17 number one country hits. The single stayed at number one for 1 week and spent a total of 11 weeks on the country charts. I want to say hello to Togegarao. Good evening to all of you. Thank you so much for being around. Also, good evening to Iligan. So keep safe, everyone. 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

0: RJFM 100.3, your number one station, playing the greatest and the latest. Yes, that was David Pomeranz there with King and Queen of Hearts. Before that, the Don't Worry Baby by BJ Thomas. First was Yester Me, Yester You, Yesterday. It is a 1969 soul song written by Ron Miller and Brian Wells, released by American Motown singer-songwriter, musician Stevie Wonder, and the song continued Wonder's success on the pop charts. Those songs were brought to you by Sportscott Barbershop, where you get the ultimate haircut experience. 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
1: 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That was Chapel of Love that you just heard, a song written by Jeff Barry, Ellie Greenwich, and Phil Spector, and made famous by the Dixie Cups in 1964. This song tells of the happiness and excitement the narrator feels on her wedding day, for she and her love are going to the Chapel of Love and will never be lonely anymore. Many other artists have

recorded the song, well, American singer and actress Bette Midler recorded a cover version of Chapel of Love for her 1972 debut studio album, The Divine Miss M. Before Chapel of Love, Hall & Oates with You Lost That Lovin' Feelin', first was Bread, Everything I Own. Hello to Miss Dory, to Inoy, to Mona, JT, and all the rest of the gang. 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

0: RJFM 100.3, your number one station, playing the greatest and the latest. Yes, you just heard Fallen. It is by Lauren Wood. Before that, Stone Soul Picnic, a 1968 song by Lauren Nairo. Well, the best known version of the song, though, was the one that you just heard. It's by The Fifth Dimension, and it was the first single released from their album of the same title. It was the most successful single from that album, reaching number 3 on the US pop chart and number 2 on the Billboard R&B chart. It became a platinum record. First was Sunny by Bobby Hebb. You're listening to RJ 100, the station that plays for you the greatest and the latest. My name is Virginia. This is the Nightfly till midnight.
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RJFM 100.3, playing the greatest and the latest. Lovely Lady Dressed in Blue. Whoa, that was by Aaron Joseph Neville, or Aaron Neville as we would know him. Before that, Ballerina Girl, a 1986 song written and recorded by Lionel Richie. Ballerina Girl peaked at number 5 on the soul charts, and the song was also the last of Richie's 11 number ones on the adult contemporary charts. First song that you heard there was The Last Leaf by The Cascades. Hello and good evening to Miss Lulu once again. Thank you so much for being around. And Sans, hello there. Hi to Noel. Thank you so much for all your messages. Kawai, good evening to you. And Egdon and Tetet, hello there. Of course, hello to Rod and June and Gina. This is RJ 100.

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1: 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On RJ 100.

0: RJFM 100.3, playing the greatest and the latest. That was Leo Sayer there with When I Need You. Before that, Right Time of the Night by Jennifer Jean Warnes, or Jennifer Warnes. She is an American singer-songwriter, arranger, and record producer. Her desire and ability to sing came early, like at age 7 she was offered her first recording contract, which her father turned down. But you know, she couldn't be stopped. She sang in church and local pageants until age 17, and then she was offered an opera scholarship to Immaculate Heart College, later offered recording contracts, and everything went upwards. That's Jennifer Warnes for you. Before Jennifer Warnes, it was Chad and Jeremy with Before and After. This is RJ 100.
1: Well, hello, my friends in Manila. Mabuhay. 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

0: RJFM 100.3, your number one station, playing the greatest and the latest. And that was Hasemari Chan with Just In Case You Change Your Mind. It is a cover version of a song of Ronnie Gaylord from the mid-1950s. Before that, it was Extreme with More Than Words. Goldfinger by Shirley Bassey was first. This is RJ100.
1: Hi there. 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
1: 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This wasn't one of them, but it is one that I wrote. Gotta get comfortable.

0: RJFM 100.3 playing the greatest and the latest. You just heard Shania Twain with You're Still the One. Before that, Lost in Love. It is a 1980 song recorded by the Australian soft rock group Air Supply. Song was written by group member Graham Russell and was released as a single in Australia, reaching number 13 on the Kent Music Report. The group re-recorded the song for the album Lost in Love in 1980, and this version was released as a single in the US, and it became a hit on the music charts. First was Elvis Costello with She. Thank you to Marvelyn, Ray J, and Biggie Marie Mill, and to the Maliwanag family. 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

RJFM 100.3 playing the greatest and the latest. There you just heard the Carpenters with Hurting Each Other. Before that, Steve Perry with Foolish Heart. First was A World Without Love by Peter and Gordon, a British pop duo composed of Peter Asher and Gordon Waller, who achieved international fame in 1964 with their first single, that million-selling single that you heard, A World Without Love. Well, the duo had several subsequent hits in the British invasion area. Hello there, Miss Baby. I hope you're doing fine. Hello to Missa. Thank you for letting us know that you're there. Orly, and hi to Miss Marie, and all the best to the Purple Anniversary Group. Hello also, and good evening to Kathy and

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0: RJFM 100.3, your number one station, playing the greatest and the latest. You heard City with Para Sa Akin. Before that was Hold Me, Till the Morning Comes by Paul Anka and Peter Cetera. First was Beaches and Herb, United. I want to say thank you to Dr. Chai Mendoza Aldea. And hi to Joji, to Beth, Nomi, Net, Mench, Boots, Aleli, Pammy, all you nice ladies out there, have a wonderful evening. This is RJ100.
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Nice one there, You and I. That was by Kenny Rogers and the Bee Gees. Before that, Boss Skaggs, Heart of Mine. First was Spanky and Our Gang, I'd Like to Get to Know You. And I want to say belated happy birthday to Jaw. Hello to Carol. Good evening to you. To Bessie. This is RJ 100.

0: RJFM 100.3, your number one station, playing the greatest and the latest. Yes, you heard America with All My Life. Wasn't that beautiful? Before that was Walter Egan, Magnet and Steel. Michael Johnson was first, I'll Always Love You. You're listening to RJ100, the station that plays for you the greatest and the latest. My name is Virginia. This is the Night Five.
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That was the letterman that you heard there. The things we did last summer. After that, The Carpenters, Goodbye to Love. And this last one was Barry Manilow with Sincerely and Teach Me to UTK.

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0: 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Bistro RJ Food will put you in the mood. 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